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1: Good morning. A 26-year-old man from St. John has died following a two-vehicle collision in St. Basile. RCMP say on June 10th, just before 10 p.m., St. Leonard RCMP responded to a report of a two-vehicle collision on Route 2. The collision is believed to have occurred when a transport truck traveling eastbound failed to stop and collided with the rear end of a car. Passenger of the vehicle, a 26-year-old man from St. John, was pronounced deceased at the scene as a result of his injuries. The three passengers were transported to hospital with what were believed to be non-life-threatening injuries. The driver and sole occupant of the transport was not injured. The investigation is ongoing. It's a little cheaper to fill up this morning. Regular self-serve gas is down 3.6 cents a liter to a new maximum price of $1.76.5. Diesel is down 4 cents to a new maximum price of $2.17.3 a liter. Furnace oil dropped 3.9 cents overnight to $2.10 a liter. Premier Susan Holt has abandoned her election pledge to make large industrial plants pay more to emit greenhouse gases. Holt's change of mind comes after the Carney government promised to give all provinces a break on industrial carbon price standards to meet the recent agreement with Alberta. Applying that new Alberta pricing standard here will make the system less robust, not more, according to CBC. Holt says they're comfortable with what the federal government has proposed for Alberta and all provinces, so we're going to see that implemented here, and that's where we are today. Green Party leader David Coon said when he heard about the deal with Alberta, he started to despair because he knew it would spread, quote, like a contagion across the country. And the federal government launched Canada's first ever national food security strategy on Thursday. A release says the move is backed by more than $3 billion in investments over 10 years and aims to break open the market for independent retailers, boost domestic food production, and build a stronger, more affordable food system for Canadians. The strategy has four objectives: to spur grocery store competition and create more choices for Canadians, boost domestic food production across Canada, grow fruits and vegetables year-round, and cut red tape across

Nearly half of teen guys are doing this twice a day, and it's way more common than you might think. Any guesses as to what it is? We'll talk about it coming up in just a few minutes. But first, it's Stevie Nicks and Edge of 17 on 93.5 The Wave.

0: 93.5 The Wave. It is David Raines in with you on this Friday morning. A little wetter this morning than it was yesterday, but that's okay. It's going to still be a decent temperature day out there today. So just grab an umbrella or a jacket and you'll be okay. Let's jump right into our Friday Mindbuster question. 45% of teen men say they do this twice a day. Now, before you jump to conclusions, it is not something illegal. It is not something unusual in today's world. And actually, it's a pretty routine part of modern life for a lot of teens. What's interesting, though, is how often it's happening. Twice a day suggests that it's built into the daily rhythm, something tied to habits, schedules, maybe even done between school, sports, and social media. And while it might sound surprising at first, once you hear the answer, most people realize that it's probably happening right around them more than they think. So what is it that 45% of teen men are doing twice a day? You can have your say on our Facebook page or give me a call, 475-8848, and let me know your thoughts on this one. I'll drop you some clues along the way. And then, of course, as always, I'll give you the answer to our Mindbuster question at the end of the show. Lots more great music on the way, including one from Blue Rodeo.
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0: 93.5 The Wave, David Raines in with you. 6:24 on this Friday morning, and there's a new study from Brigham Young University that's taking a closer look at something a lot of people already suspect, that your sleep schedule might be doing more for you than just affecting your energy. Researchers found that people who go to bed late tend to experience poorer mental health overall, along with higher levels of loneliness. Now, the study points to something called nocturnal loneliness, which is the feeling of being more isolated during late night hours when the rest of the world is asleep. That sense of being awake while everyone else is winding down appears to be linked to increased anxiety and emotional strain over time. Night owls in particular seem more vulnerable. Now, not necessarily because of the hour itself, but because of the quiet, disconnected environment that comes along with it. Now, the takeaway isn't that staying up late is automatically harmful, but that consistent sleep timing and connection during waking hours may play a bigger role in mental health than we may realize. So there you go. Just be aware of that if you're a night owl. Lots more great music on the way, including one from Little Richard next.
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0: 93.5 Wave weather for today. Showers with the risk of a thunder shower this afternoon, a high of 25. Humidex making it feel like 31. Tonight we'll see showers as well with a risk of a thunder shower this evening, low of 13. And for tomorrow, showers ending in the morning, then turning to a mix of sun and cloud with a chance of showers and a risk of a thunder shower in the afternoon, a high of 22. Humidex making it feel like 26. Currently 21, feeling like 23, and cloudy in Grand Falls.
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93.5 The Wave. It is David Raines, MD View, 641 on this Friday morning. And high-speed internet is now officially considered an essential service in Canada, just like electricity or running water. The federal government and the CRTC recognize it as a basic requirement for modern life used for work, education, healthcare, and staying connected. But there's an ambitious target in place. 98% of the Canadian population should have access to high-speed internet by the end of the year, and 100% by 2030. But today's Vogue Optical Web poll asks a simple question that highlights the gap between policy and reality. We want to know, do you actually have access to high-speed internet? You can head to our website, thewavegrandfalls.com, and have your say on our Vogue Optical Web poll today. Let us know your experience. Got lots more great music on the way, including this one from the Bellamy Brothers now. The Wave.

0: 93.5 The Wave, David Raines in with you on this Friday morning. It's 6:48 in Grand Falls, and for your Friday edition of Today in History, we learn that today is National Automotive Service Professionals Day, otherwise known as Mechanics Day, and it's also National Cougar Day, and whether you think it's the animal or not, that's up to you. I'm not going to get myself into any trouble with that. Lots of things have happened on this day over the years. For instance, back in the state in 1839, the baseball was invented, and thankfully so, because, the Grand Falls Cataracts last night benefited from the baseball. We'll get into that a little bit later in the show. Back on this date in 1972, fast food restaurant Popeyes was founded in Arabi, Louisiana. Let me tell you, I am a big fan of Popeyes, especially when I see one around. I definitely stop in there. Finally, back on this date in 2010, a fishing vessel rescued 16-year-old Abby Sunderland from her crippled sailboat in the Indian Ocean. The rescue ended the California teen's attempt to sail around the world solo. That's what happened on Today in History. You can check back next week, or actually the week after, for more. Get Chilliwack on the way as well.
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birthdays and anniversaries are on the way for the last time this week. If you want to get some wishes in, even if they're celebrating over the weekend, 475-8848 is the number to call. We'll take care of those right after Kim Mitchell on 93.5 The Wave.

0: 93.5 The Wave. It is David Raines in with you. 7:12 on a Friday morning in Grand Falls with a day that you probably should take an umbrella with you just in case. It's time for birthdays and anniversaries this morning. And one to talk about, Annie Deneau is celebrating her birthday today. Happy birthday to you, Annie. Hopefully it's going to be a good one. What a great day to have a birthday. Friday means you get to party into the weekend if you so choose. You celebrate your birthday with a few celebrities like pro wrestler Mark Henry turning 55 years old today and Marv Albert still going strong at 85. If you've got someone celebrating a birthday or anniversary, as always, we want to hear about it. 475-8848 is the number to call. You can get those birthday wishes out on the air, and we will take care of those. Every Friday, we draw for that cake from Vicky's Edible Decorations and Cakes. And this week's winner, well, we put them all in a hat, and Chanel Dubay is the winner. Congrats, Chanel. If you didn't win this week, that's okay, because Vicky has a special discount for you when ordering. Just mention that you heard us talking about her here on the air, and that's going to earn you a discount on your orders when you do so. So good for you, good for Vicky, and good for Chanel, who will be enjoying Vicky's cake this week. And lots more great music on the way this morning, including one from Sheryl Crow next.
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10: 93.5 wave weather for today. Showers with the risk of a thunder shower this afternoon, a high of 25. Humidex making it feel like 31. Tonight we'll see showers as well with the risk of a thunder shower this evening, low of 13. And for tomorrow, showers ending in the morning, then turning to a mix of sun and cloud with a chance of showers and a risk of a thunder shower in the afternoon, a high of 22. Humidex making it feel like 26. Currently 21, feeling like 23, and cloudy in Grand Falls.
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1: Good morning. A 26-year-old man from St. John has died following a two-vehicle collision in St. Basile. Our CMP say on June 10th, just before 10 p.m., St. Leonard, our CMP, responded to a report of a two-vehicle collision on Route 2. The collision is believed to have occurred when a transport truck traveling eastbound failed to stop and collided with the rear end of a car. Passenger of the vehicle, a 26-year-old man from St. John, was pronounced deceased at the scene as a result of his injuries. The three passengers were transported to hospital with what were believed to be non-life-threatening injuries. The driver and sole occupant of the transport was not injured. The investigation is ongoing. It's a little cheaper to fill up this morning. Regular self-serve gas is down 3.6 cents a liter to a new maximum price of $1.76.5. Diesel is down 4 cents to a new maximum price of $2.17.3 a liter. Furnace oil dropped 3.9 cents overnight to $2.10 a liter. Premier Susan Holt has abandoned her election pledge to make large industrial plants pay more to emit greenhouse gases. Holt's change of mind comes after the Carney government promised to give all provinces a break on industrial carbon price standards to meet the recent agreement with Alberta. Applying that new Alberta pricing standard here will make the system less robust, not more, according to CBC. Holt says they're comfortable with what the federal government has proposed for Alberta and all provinces, so we're going to see that implemented here, and that's where we are today. Green Party leader David Coon said when he heard about the deal with Alberta, he started to despair because he knew it would spread, quote, like a contagion across the country. And the federal government launched Canada's first ever national food security strategy on Thursday. A release says the move is backed by more than $3 billion in investments over 10 years and aims to break open the market for independent retailers, boost domestic food production, and build a stronger, more affordable food system for Canadians. The strategy has four objectives: to spur grocery store competition and create more choices for Canadians, boost domestic food production across Canada, grow fruits and vegetables year-round, and cut red tape across the agricultural supply chain. Prime Minister Carney says, quote, too much of what we grow is processed elsewhere, and too many Canadians still rely on imported food at higher prices. He says Canada's first ever national food security strategy will help grow and process more food here and put more on Canadian plates, lowering costs, creating jobs, and building a food system that's more resilient and more competitive. Over to sports, the World Cup is underway. Mexico beat South Africa 2-0 in the opening game. Korea beat Czechia 2-1. Canada's first game is against Bosnia-Herzegovina this afternoon. In the Stanley Cup final, the Hurricanes beat the Golden Knights 4-2 to take a 3-2 lead. Week 2 of the CFL kicked off last night as Hamilton beat Winnipeg 37-27. Over to baseball, the Blue Jays, Red Sox, and Yankees all had yesterday off. Now you're up to date. I'm Jen Nicholson.
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3: 93.5 Wave weather for today. Showers with the risk of a thunder shower this afternoon, a high of 25. Humidex making it feel like 31. Tonight we'll see showers as well with the risk of a thunder shower this evening, low of 13. And for tomorrow, showers ending in the morning, then turning to a mix of sun and cloud with a chance of showers and a risk of a thunder shower in the afternoon, a high of 22. Humidex making it feel like 26. Currently 21, feeling like 23, and cloudy in Grand Falls.
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0: 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It is David Raines in with you on this Friday morning, 7:41 in Grand Falls. And we're looking for you to weigh in on our Mindbuster question today. 45% of teen men do this twice a day. What do you think it is? Sue came up with my answer that I initially thought when I read this question as well. Shower and change their clothes. And that is probably more than 45% of teen men doing that on a daily basis. But good answer. Not the one we were looking for. But let me tell you that it does have to do with personal hygiene. So what do you think that might be? You can head to our Facebook page, or you can give me a call, 475-8848. Let's discuss. And of course, I'll have another clue for you next hour. And then at the end of the show, I will have the answer to our Mindbuster question for you. Got lots more great music on the way, including one from Trooper.
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It is David Raines in with you this morning, and we're looking for you to weigh in on our Vogue Optical web poll question. It's imagine that daily life without the reliable internet. 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But access isn't the same anywhere. So what's your Vogue Optical web poll question today is, do you have access to high-speed internet? 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You can head to our Vogue Optical web poll at thewavegrandfalls.com. Here's Katrina in the Waves now.

0: 93.5 The Wave, David Raines in with you on this Friday morning in an awesome display of perseverance and teamwork. We're on display last night at Veterans Field when the Grand Falls McCain Cataracts took on the team from Woodstock, the Shire Towners. The Cats went down early 6-0 after two innings, but that's where the work began and the team clawed their way back. And I called it in the second inning. I said, this is going to be the seventh inning heroics that are going to happen. And clearly that was the case. Alex Prey must have been listening because with his first hit of the season, he drove in the winning runs, so your Cats beat the Woodstock Shire Towners. And it was everything you'd want in a baseball game, including a full bench visit from both teams to home plate after a questionable play by the Woodstock team. But they quickly found out that Grand Falls does not tolerate that kind of noise here, and they sent them back with not only a loss, but probably a couple of ice packs needed as well. Next home game is against Woodstock once again. That happens July 3rd at 7 o'clock, so mark your calendars and plan to be at Veteran Field for that game. It's definitely going to be a very interesting one for sure. The Cats are off to a great start this year, and they need your support, so make plans to be there. Got lots more great music on the way, including one from Luba next.
1: Casey Kasem has unlocked the American Top 40 vaults and is replaying original shows from the 70s. This week, Casey takes you back to June 11th, 1977. That's when the Eagles lived life in the fast lane. Glenn Campbell enjoyed Southern Nights. Rita Coolidge lifted us higher and higher. And Jimmy Buffett was wasting away in Margaritaville. You'll hear those songs and all the Top 40 hits from June 11th, 1977, right here on American Top 40, The 70s.
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Well, the Grand Falls Regional Potato Festival is just a couple of weeks away. There's some amazing entertainment lined up. You've got a Queen and Abba tribute happening on Friday. And then, of course, at Luke Combs happening on Saturday. Going to be an amazing weekend of talent. And you can be there. And you can pick up your tickets either online or you can pick them up at specific places in town here. I can barely speak this morning. I think it's the rain. But, yeah, their tickets are available. Physical tickets are available in town. But make plans to be at the Grand Falls Potato Festival. We will be interviewing some of the talent, not next week because I will be away on vacation, but the week after we will have some interviews with some of the talent who will be performing and what you can expect. But definitely want to grab those tickets because it is going to be a fun and exciting time, as always, for the Potato Festival. Here's Huey Lewis in the news now.

0: yesterday off. Now you're up to date. I'm Jen Nicholson.
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2: 93.5 wave weather for today. Showers with the risk of a thunder shower this afternoon, a high of 25. Humidex making it feel like 31. Tonight we'll see showers as well with a risk of a thunder shower this evening, low of 13. And for tomorrow, showers ending in the morning, then turning to a mix of sun and cloud with a chance of showers and a risk of a thunder shower in the afternoon, a high of 22. Humidex making it feel like 26. Currently 21, feeling like 23, and cloudy in Grand Falls.
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Still looking for your answer to our question of the day today. 45% of teen men do this twice a day. What do you think it is? Some good answers on our Facebook page. And your final clue coming up in just a few minutes from now. 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

0: 93.5 The Wave, David Raines in with you this morning. It's 8:13 in Grand Falls, and we are looking for you to weigh in on our Mindbuster question today. 45% of teen men do this twice a day. What do you think it is? Well, last hour I told you the clue was personal hygiene. Aline thinks that it is brushing their teeth. That is a good answer. Lots of people guessing showering, which is also a very good answer. It's probably higher, though, than 45% of teens that are doing that. What do you think that it might be? Well, I will tell you that it is not showering, so what else is there that could be something to do with hygiene that is not showering that they're doing twice a day? You can head to our Facebook page or you can give me a call, 475-8848. Let's discuss. Of course, as always, I will have the answer for you at the end of the show. Got lots more great music on the way, including this one from John Mellencamp now.
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0: 93.5 The Wave, David Rains in with you this morning, and we're looking for you to weigh in on our Vogue Optical web poll today. High-speed internet is something that many people take for granted until they don't have it, and while the urban areas are often well-connected, rural and remote regions can still face challenges with speed, reliability, or availability. That certainly affects people in our listening area, and that's why the federal government is working toward universal coverage, aiming for 98% access by the end of 2026 and full access by 2030. Our Vogue Optical web poll today highlights the reality gap, though. Do you have access to high-speed internet, yes or no? Because depending on where you live, that can shape everything from education to employment opportunities, and we want you to weigh in on this one at thewavegrandfalls.com. Lots more great music on the way, including one from Journey next.
1: 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This week is from June 13th, 1987. That's when Bon Jovi was wanted, dead or alive. The Breakfast Club was right on track. Genesis was in too deep. And Lisa Lisa loved you from head to toe. You'll hear those songs, all the top 40 hits, and the long-distance dedications from June 13th, 1987, right here on Casey Kasem's American Top 40, the 80s.
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0: 93.5 Wave weather for today. Showers with the risk of a thunder shower this afternoon, a high of 25. Humidex making it feel like 31. Tonight we'll see showers as well with a risk of a thunder shower this evening, low of 13. And for tomorrow, showers ending in the morning, then turning to a mix of sun and cloud with a chance of showers and a risk of a thunder shower in the afternoon, a high of 22. Humidex making it feel like 26. Currently 21, feeling like 23, and cloudy in Grand Falls.
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0: 93.5 The Wave. It is David Raines in with you on this Friday morning. Have you ever had a time where you've been working a store or working somewhere that you're closing and you just want to tell people that it's time to get out? Well, one Jim actually had that happen. Have a listen to how he handled the situation.
1: Once upon a time, there was an employee, and this employee name was Zach. And Zach was really tired, and Zach wanted to go home and go to bed. But it was hard for him because he couldn't go home because there were still people in the gym. Wait, this story's true. All right, we close in 10 minutes. If you guys could go home, I'd really appreciate it. Thank you.
0: Yes, a very interesting way to close out the evening, that is for sure. Zach definitely will go down in people's memories. If you had an interesting way that you closed out the day, I want to hear all about it. 475-8848. Give me a call and let me know. We got lots more great music coming from the 80s, 90s, and more, so don't go away.
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0: 93.5 The Wave. It is David Raines in with you on this Friday morning. The Galleria Canthus in Grand Falls has done some amazing work recently. They've upgraded their programs. They've done some work to the actual gallery itself. And as part of that, there is a new fine ceramicist named Owen Como, who is joining me in studio this morning to talk about what he's doing with the gallery. Good morning.
1: Good morning.
0: So tell me a little bit about what you do.
1: At the gallery, I'm really trying to help them get a foundation for a pottery studio. Because in this region of the province, despite people interested in ceramics and pottery and all of the sort, there isn't really much support out here for it. Like, I believe the nearest you can take classes is places like Edmundston and Woodstock, which is for some over an hour's drive, and the commute for such a, even if when you're spending several hours there, it can be quite a lot of a distance, at least to commit to doing that. So having somewhere locally where people can almost come and practice pottery and have lessons and really learn about it is, I think, the biggest goal.
0: Very cool. Tell me a little bit about the pottery classes itself. I mean, when we think pottery, I'm sure everybody's mind's going right to the scene in Ghost with Patrick Swayze and Demi Moore. So tell me a little bit about how you run your classes.
1: Yeah. So just because we're starting out, we're really trying to get a feel for the amount of interest there's going to be around. So we're having Meet the Wheel classes starting this Monday to Friday for people to more like a 3-hour session for people to be able to jump in and really see if the wheel is something they want to really try out and further themselves in. Because, of course, it's a lot different, you know, dreaming about playing on the wheel and then actually, you know, sitting there and having the clay fight you and stuff. So we're having, introductory workshops for this first week, and we're going to be starting beginner classes, about 4-week classes, the week afterwards.
0: Okay, and so how difficult is this for someone who's never done pottery before?
1: That's what's quite funny about, especially getting into the wheel, is the difficulty. To some, it can come quite naturally, and some it can take a while. Like, for me, it took me quite a long time to get started myself. But with the right guidance, I feel it can be quite easy to pick up, and there's a lot of frustration that comes with it. You know, it's like in looking at your work and thinking how bad it may be starting out. But it's something to remember at ceramics is that it's not something that, you know, you can just be innately good at, but requires a lot of consistency and practice, because most of it isn't just in your knowledge, but in the muscle memory that comes with your skills as they develop.
0: Excellent. So the classes will be starting next week, and then they'll be ongoing from that point on. If you're interested in getting into these classes, you can check out the gallery itself. So you can go on to the gallery's Facebook page or give them a call. They'll give you the information that they need or that you need to be able to get involved. Good luck and thanks for coming in.
1: Thank you, David.
0: There you have it. Owen Como from the Galleria Canthus here in Grand Falls, going to be running those pottery classes. And there are a bunch of other workshops that are being offered as well from the gallery. So if you want any more information, you can reach out directly to the gallery or check out their Facebook page for all the details. Lots more great music from the 80s, 90s, and more on the way, so don't go away.
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Set those alarms for 8 o'clock tomorrow morning. You want to be up and ready to go for Casey Kasem, who walks us through the American Top 40 Encore presentation of music from this week back in 1987. 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You don't want to miss a minute. 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

We've been talking about our Mindbuster question all day today. 45% of teen men do this twice a day. What do you think it is? Well, the clues once again, personal hygiene and not showering. Did you guess douse themselves with cologne? That is the answer. And we are at the end of the show. I am at the end of the week and I am on vacation next week. I cannot wait to be relaxing on the beach, and hopefully you will have a great week as well. Andy will be taking over, so you'll be in good hands with him. I will see you the following week where we'll have lots more fun and excitement to talk about. Until then, please remember, be kind to everybody you come across, because in a world where you can choose to be anything at all, choosing to be kind just makes the world a better place, all of us better people, and we can definitely all use a little more of that. I'll leave you with a good one this morning from In Excess. Here's New Sensation on 93.5 The Wave.

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4: Here's a look at your latest Environment Canada forecast today. Showers through the day, possibly thunder showers as well. 20 millimeters expected, a high at 25 degrees. Showers or thunder showers tonight. 5 millimeters on the way, lows down to 13. Look for a mix of sun and cloud Saturday. Chance of a shower or thunder shower tomorrow afternoon. Highs near 22 degrees. Clouds and showers on Sunday with a high at 22.
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5: Here's a look at your latest Environment Canada forecast today. Showers through the day, possibly thunder showers as well. 20 millimeters expected, a high at 25 degrees. Showers or thunder showers tonight. 5 millimeters on the way, lows down to 13. Look for a mix of sun and cloud Saturday. Chance of a shower or thunder shower tomorrow afternoon. Highs near 22 degrees. Clouds and showers on Sunday with a high at 22.
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0: Wave weather.
4: Here's your latest Environment Canada forecast. Look for showers or thunder showers through the afternoon, 20 millimeters, but continuing tonight as well, we could see 5 millimeters of rain overnight, lows down to 13. A mix of sun and cloud on the way Saturday, chance of showers or thunder showers in the afternoon tomorrow, a high at 22. Look for clouds and showers, a high at 22 again on Sunday.
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0: Wave weather.
4: Here's your latest Environment Canada forecast. Look for showers or thunder showers through the afternoon, 20 millimeters, but continuing tonight as well, we could see 5 millimeters of rain overnight, lows down to 13. A mix of sun and cloud on the way Saturday, chance of showers or thunder showers in the afternoon tomorrow, a high at 22. Look for clouds and showers, a high at 22 again on Sunday.
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Coming up in the next 10, you'll hear from Bonnie Raitt and the Material Girl. But first, it's Rod Stewart. Here's Maggie May, part of 80s, 90s, and more on 93.5 The Wave.

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0: 93.5 The Wave with No Doubt. It's Andy, and the Grand Falls Potato Festival is only a couple weeks away. We'll be right into the festival 2 weeks from now. It'll happen June 25th through the 28th, with most of the activities happening at La Rochelle, including the entertainment. And you can get your tickets now for the shows Friday and Saturday, the 26th and 27th. 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And you can find out more by heading to our website, thewavegrandfalls.com. 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
24: Wave weather.
25: Here's your latest Environment Canada forecast. Look for showers or thunder showers through the afternoon, 20 millimeters, but continuing tonight as well, we could see 5 millimeters of rain overnight, lows down to 13. A mix of sun and cloud on the way Saturday, chance of showers or thunder showers in the afternoon tomorrow, a high at 22. Look for clouds and showers, a high at 22 again on Sunday.
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0: 93.5 The Wave with Bare Naked Ladies. It's Andy on this Friday. We're almost to the weekend, and that means another classic episode of American Top 40. Actually, two of them, hosted by the late, great Casey Kasem, the king of the countdowns himself. Coming up tomorrow morning from 8 until noon, Casey will count down the top 40 songs from this week back in 1987, and he'll also pass along some long-distance dedications. Then Sunday morning from 8 until 11, Casey counts down the top 40 songs from this week back in 1977. Coming up in two, we'll hear from the Eagles.
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93.5 The Wave, 304, 15 in Grand Falls. Coming up again this weekend, the late, great Casey Kasem will be along with two classic episodes of AT40. Tomorrow, from 8 until noon, Casey will count down the top 40 songs from this week back in 1987. And then Sunday morning, he'll count down the top 40 songs from this week back in 1977. You can find out more at thewavegrandfalls.com. In the next 10, some Motown and also Haywire. First, Chris Isaac. Here's Wicked Game on The Wave.

0: 93.5 The Wave, 315 with Smokey Robinson and the Miracles. It's Andy, 15 in Grand Falls. And this weekend, the Maritime Mower Showdown will be taking place at the Western Valley Multiplex. It gets underway tonight with racing beginning at 6 o'clock. There'll be lots going on there as well. And then there'll be races tomorrow night at 6 as well. Of course, if they have to cancel either night of racing due to rain. The rain day will be Sunday afternoon at 1. And lots going to be going on as well. There'll be delicious food to eat and some bevies to enjoy. And if you want to find out more about the event, you can head to our website, thewavegrandfalls.com, and then click events when you get to our homepage. And about two, music from Eurythmics.
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93.5 The Wave, 325, 15 degrees in Grand Falls. Coming up in about 8 minutes. I'll let you know how we're going to make you feel good again this afternoon when you head home. After our 5 p.m. information update, that's after Blue Rodeo. 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

0: 93.5 The Wave, 333 with Blue Rodeo. It's Andy, and coming up again this afternoon after our 5 p.m. information update, we'll take you back to the decade that Blue Rodeo had their debut in, the 1980s, with the all-80s feel-good drive home. We have that every weekday afternoon in the 5 o'clock hour, and that's where we spotlight the decade where Blue Rodeo and lots of great Canadian artists made some great music. We also spotlight the big international acts as well, and even some of those one-hit wonders. The All-80s Feel-Good Drive Home brought to you by Edmundston Honda. You can listen for that again this afternoon after our 5 p.m. information update. Coming up, we'll take a look at wave weather. We'll also hear from Pat Benatar.
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2: Showers tonight with the risk of a thunder shower as well, down to 13. Tomorrow, a few showers ending early in the morning. Then a mix of sun and cloud with a chance of showers or a thunder shower, getting up to 22, going to feel like 26. Sunday, cloudy, a chance of showers with a high of 22. At 3:34, it's 15 in Grand Falls.
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0: 93.5 The Wave, quarter to four with Tom Petty and the Heartbreakers. It's Andy, 15 in Grand Falls, and coming up in about 15 minutes, we'll have our 4 p.m. information update with Jeff Goodfellow, including more information on who the world's first trillionaire is. That feat was achieved within the last 24 hours, and it's somebody who's been in the headlines a lot in the last year or so. More on that coming up at 4 o'clock. Also, the Hoke government has updated their accountability metrics. We'll let you know what they'll be looking at coming up. And also, the deadline for the moose hunt draw applications in the province is almost here. We'll let you know when that deadline will be coming up at 4 o'clock. And on the way in about a minute, we'll have more music. We'll hear from Meatloaf.
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1: 93.5 The Wave, 23 minutes after 4 with Great Big C. It's Andy, 15 in Grand Falls. And last night, the Mad Vic Animalotto 50-50 had their draw for this week. And they didn't get a winner. Number 1847 could have won the jackpot of $1,970. But they hadn't paid their $2 up before Wednesday night at 6. They guaranteed they were in a winner if their number was picked. So that means that next week, the jackpot will be over $3,000. You got until 6 p.m. Wednesday to get your $2 paid up. You can find out more on where you can do that over on the Madvic Animalotto's Facebook page. And about 2, Fleetwood Mac.
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93.5 The Wave, 429, 15 in Grand Falls. Coming up in about 7 minutes, I'll let you know how you can get your birthday and anniversary wishes in for celebrations when we next announce them Monday morning. That's after Ace of Base. 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

0: 93.5 The Wave, 436 with Ace of Base. It's Andy on this Friday, and coming up Monday morning, I'll be beginning a week of filling in for David on the morning show, and we'll still be announcing celebrations Monday morning and all next week, every weekday morning around 7:10. So if you got birthday, anniversary, or special event wishes to pass along, we'll next announce those Monday morning. All you got to do is submit them through our website, thewavegrandfalls.com, on our celebrations page on our website. And then once we get those wishes, we'll pass them along. And then every name that gets submitted for celebrations next week goes into that draw for a cake from Vicky's Edible Decorations and Cakes that we'll do on Friday morning. Coming up, we'll hear from you too.
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1: Wave weather.
2: Tonight's showers, we could see a thunder shower, fog developing overnight, down to 13. Tomorrow, a few showers ending in the morning, then a mix of sun and cloud. We could see showers or a thunder shower late in the day, getting up to 25, going to feel like 32. Sunday, cloudy, a chance of showers with a high of 22. At 4:38, it's 15 in Grand Falls.
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0: 93.5 The Wave, 14 before 5 o'clock with Glass Tiger. It's Andy, 15 in Grand Falls, and coming up here in about 14 minutes, we'll have our 5 p.m. information update with Jeff Goodfellow. Then after that, it's the All 80s Feel Good Drive Home, which will kick off today with the first ever solo single for Lou Gramm, the frontman and lead singer of Foreigner. The single was released in January of 1987. And it actually did very well on the charts. Not surprising, really, because Lou Gramm and his work with Foreigner was very familiar to people. By that point, he had had a successful decade in that group and a decade of chart success. And this song ended up reaching number 5 on the Billboard Hot 100. Here in Canada, it reached the top 20 on the singles chart. Coming up, we'll hear from the Eagles.
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3: 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Visit MB 511 for more information. A message from the Government of New Brunswick.

93.5 The Wave, 512 in the middle of the All 80s Feel Good Drive Home, brought to you by Edmondson Honda. From 88, that was Taylor Dane. Coming up in 3, you'll hear a song from Billy Idol that'll be a part of tomorrow's episode of AT40. From 87, first from 83, Bananarama on The Wave.

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0: 93.5 The Wave, 524, wrapping up the all-80s feel-good drive home with one of the many bands to come out of Winnipeg, Manitoba. That's Harlequin with Superstitious Feeling, one of the band's top 40 hits. That was released on their 1982 album, One False Move. First single from that album ended up reaching number 29 on the charts here in Canada. And Harlequin actually has a pretty cool rock and roll connection. The band was actually discovered by representatives of Jack Douglas, the man who produced Aerosmith's big albums in the 70s and also produced John Lennon's album Double Fantasy, the final studio album he released before his untimely death in 1980. In fact, Douglas produced the album One False Move and also the album that preceded it, Victim of a Song, and he also got them their record deal with CBS Epic Records in 1979. Coming up in a minute, we'll hear from the Stones.
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0: 93.5 The Wave, 533 with Tal Backman. It's Andy, and coming up on Monday, the Tobik Narrows Dam roadway on Route 105 is going to be completely closed to traffic from 10 a.m. until 2 p.m. So the Department of Transportation and Infrastructure asks you to find an alternate route during that time on Monday. The roadway currently is reduced to one lane, and it'll be that way outside of that closure on Monday until September 30th. If you want to find out more, you can head to NB Power's Facebook page. And NB Power and the Department of Transportation and Infrastructure apologize for any inconvenience, and thank you for your cooperation. Coming up, we'll hear from Filter.
1: Wave weather.
0: Tonight, showers could see a thunder shower. Fog will develop overnight, down to 13. A few showers tomorrow, ending in the morning, then a mix of sun and cloud. We'll see a chance of showers or a thunder shower late in the day, getting up to 25, going to feel like 32. And for Sunday, cloudy, a chance of showers and a high of 22. At 534, it's 15 in Grand Falls.
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0: 93.5 The Wave with Doug and the Slugs. It's Andy. That's it for me. I'll talk to you Sunday morning at 11 after our classic episode of AT40 The 70s with the late, great Casey Kasem. Coming up in a few minutes at 6 o'clock, we'll have our final edition of Classic Albums Top to Bottom for this week, brought to you by LaForest Industries, where we'll celebrate the 40th anniversary of the fourth studio album from Huey Lewis and the News called 4. The album was a huge success. It peaked at number one on the Billboard 200 album chart and also had 5 top 10 hits on the Billboard Hot 100. So you'll hear those big hits, including Hip to Be Square and Stuck With You, and all the other cuts from that album from start to finish coming up in a few minutes for our final Classic Albums Top to Bottom for this week. On the way in 2, music from Elton John.
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1: Casey Kasem has unlocked the American Top 40 vault and is replaying original shows from the 70s. This week, Casey takes you back to June 11th, 1977. That's when the Eagles lived life in the fast lane. Glenn Campbell enjoyed Southern Nights. Rita Coolidge lifted us higher and higher. And Jimmy Buffett was wasting away in Margaritaville. You'll hear those songs and all the Top 40 hits from June 11th, 1977, right here on American Top 40, The 70s.
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0: 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Wave weather.
1: Your latest Environment Canada forecast calling for showers or thunder showers tonight. We could see 5 millimeters, lows down to 13. For Saturday, a mix of sun and cloud. We could see showers or thunder showers in the afternoon tomorrow, a high at 22. Clouds on the way Sunday, chance of a shower as well, with a high at 22 degrees.
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